All around I felt it. All I could see was a ray. Something grabbed a hold of me.

to me, why? 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I said, I don't understand. Honey, when

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I don't understand why half the world is still crying, man, when the other half of the world is still crying too, man, and I can't get it together. I mean, if you got a cat for one day, man, I mean, if you say maybe you want a cat for 365 days, right? You ain't got it for 365 days. You got it for one day, man. Well, I'll tell you, that one day, man, better be your life, man. Because, you know, you can say, oh, man, you can cry about the other 364, man. But you're going to lose that one day, man. And that's all you got. You got to call that love, man. That's what it is, man. If you got it today, you don't wear it tomorrow, man. Because you don't need it. Because as a matter of fact, as we discovered on the train, tomorrow never happens, man. It's all the same fucking day, man. So you gotta, when you wanna hold somebody, you gotta hold them like it's the last minute of your life. You gotta hold.

Thank you, thank you. That's too much. Thank you so much. Thank you. Well, if you like the last one, you probably really like this one then. This is a title track, Dio album number.

sorry. If anyone ever asked you who fucked that up, it was me. See, look at you. Fucking quiet, ain't you? Let's see how you stack up against, say, Berlin, okay? I want to hear a Berlin shout in Brixton, right? 1, 2, 3, 4. That's fucking terrible. Try again. 1, 2, 3, 4. That's it. That's the one. Thank you very much.

0: Hey, hey. What, man? What song haven't you heard? What? You fucking heard it, dick. We already played it. Durham Fool Agent. Should I announce what it is or let them figure it out for them fucking selves? Tell them we're doing some live recordings here.
1: Yeah, that's what you should tell
0: them. Why? So they can be extra loud? Yeah? Yeah! Yeah!
2: The Four Horsemen!

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A dark black past is my most valued possession. Hindsight is always 20/20, but looking back, it's still a bit fuzzy. Speak of mutually assured destruction. Nice story, tough beer.

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It gives me a migraine headache, sinking down to your level. Yeah, just keep on thinking it's my fault. I stay an inch or two at a kicking distance. Mankind has got to know his limitations.

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If the war inside my head won't take a day off, I'll be dead. My icy fingers close.

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Blitz. Blitz. Blitz. Blitz. Blitz. Blitz. Blitz. Blitz. Blitz. Blitz. Blitz. Blitz. Blitz. Blitz. Blitz. Blitz. Blitz. Blitz. Blitz. Blitz. Blitz. Blitz. Blitz. Blitz. Blitz. Blitz. Blitz. Blitz. Blitz. Blitz. Blitz. Blitz. Blitz. Blitz. Blitz. Blitz. Blitz. Blitz. Blitz. Blitz. Blitz. Blitz. Blitz. Blitz. Blitz. Blitz. Blitz. Blitz. Blitz. Blitz. Blitz. Blitz. Blitz. Blitz. Blitz. Blitz. Blitz. Blitz. Blitz. Blitz. Blitz. Blitz. Blitz. Blitz. Blitz. Blitz. Blitz. Blitz. Blitz. Blitz. Blitz. Blit

Follow me, meet the real me. And I'm this best way of life. The dark black past is my most valued possession. Hindsight is always 20/20. Looking back, it's still a bit fuzzy. Speak of mutually assured destruction. Nice story, got me.

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Mankind has got to know his limitations.

0: 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Tell me a story.
1: Oh, all right. Go and get your story.
0: No, no, not one of those. A real story.
1: A real story.
0: Yes. Tell me about when you were a boy.
1: Well, then, I shall have to take you back with me a long way in time. It was my 13th year on a cold winter's day. As I walked through the enchanted forest, I heard the sound of horses and men-at-arms. I felt compelled to walk on and find the place of these sounds. When the forest did clear, I was standing on a hill. Before me was a great plain. Upon it, the armies of the world, standing, waiting. I thought to myself, for whom or for what are they waiting? Suddenly, a gust of wind came up from the north. There appeared a lone rider holding a sword of steel. Then from the south came another, bearing a battle axe. From the east came a third, holding a spiked club. And finally, from the west, a rider who wielded a great hammer of war. With them came their soldiers of death, followed by an army of immortals. They were few in number, but the look in their eyes told all who beheld them that they would leave this day only in victory or death. And there was a great silence. My heart began to pound. Storm clouds filled the sky with darkness. Rain came, and the four winds blew with such anger that I held fast to the tree. I watched the four riders raise their weapons into the air. Without warning, screaming their war cry, they led the attack. Down to the battle they rode. They met the armies of the world with a mighty clash. Shame! The earth drank much blood that day. Each of the four was unto himself a whirlwind of doom. When the storm came clear, many thousands were dead. There was much blood and gore. Their bodies lay broken and scattered across the battlefield, like brown leaves blown by the wind. And I saw the four ride together to the top of the hill, while below them the soldiers of death assembled, all those who would now swear allegiance to them. And the four spoke the words of the warrior's prayer. Gods of war, I call. My sword is by my side. I seek a life of honor, free from all false pride. I will crack the whip with a bold, mighty hand. Cover me with death if I should ever fail. Glory, majesty, beauty, hail, hail, hail. And as I stood and looked on, I heard the armies of the world hail them without end, and their voices of victory carried long and far throughout the land. Well, that's it. Did you like the story?
0: Yeah, it was great.
1: Oh, I'm glad. Now off to bed with you.
0: Grandfather?
1: Yes?
0: Who were those four men?
1: Who were they? They were the Metal Kings!

we, the sons of Odin, await thy command. Under the sign of the hammer we stand, and here we all may die. Our blood on the ground, the battle horn sound, let